0: FM 100.100
1: Hét Lakihegy Rádió.
2: They say the holy water's watered down, and this town's lost its faith. Our colors will fade eventually, so if our time is running out, day after day, we'll make the mundane a masterpiece. Oh my, my, oh my, my love, I take one look at you, you're taking me out.

on the bend. Don't know what my future is, but I can't keep on living in.